0: Brasil e continua.
1: Rock and Pop, Jovem Pan.
2: You know what?
3: What?
2: I feel so good when I'm with you.
3: Me too.
2: There's something I've been wanting to tell you for such a long time.
3: And what is that?
2: They say the second time is always better.

eventually. So if our time is running out, day after day, we'll make the mundane a masterpiece. Oh my, my, oh my, my love, I take one look at you, you're taking me.